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0: 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We are on 345. What is your route of travel?
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0: 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Okay, Sheriff. 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
0: I'll be out in the intersection of Green and Hasbrook Street. Hasbrook Street, possible suspect for the arson.
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0: 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All Carson Station. Item 2, today's day canceled. Item 2, yesterday's day, Kelsey B. Thompson. Subject has been located. Authority, Westbrook City Police Department. 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
1: And we'll also try to handle that VIP before you call on the way there.
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0: Subject has been located. Authority, Westbrook City Police Department. 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

0: 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Patrol to 486 near the Flume Bridge for a red GMC pickup versus Bear.
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0: one, Suicide Skipper. Go ahead. How many you clear from the last night's service?
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0: 346, can't hear us. You can go ahead.
1: You're still going to be tied up. I have a pending welfare check of 1111 Champlain.
0: 10-4, you can assign me to that. I'll be clear from the outside fire. 1-4.
2: I'm going to need fire here. Dale Martin is on top of the roof throwing things. Need another unit here. 136.
1: Copy. 2B20, that subject is now on the roof and throwing things. Requesting another unit and fire to that scene. 2034. Can't hear 346. Did you copy that?
0: That's affirmative. I'll be in roof.
1: Report.

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1: 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Law enforcement on scene, subject on the roof. 10 page 2036.
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0: 1-2-6-10, traffic. We are with New York, 644 Charles Edward Ocean. That's 644 Charles Edward Ocean. Semi State Highway 11B near Strauss State Highway 72. Hopkins.
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128K in traffic. Flight 128. New York, Henry, Wilson, John, 9020. 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
2: I have another ALS call for Waddington, 19 Henry Road. Grass is Kenner out 31A, 75 mile, difficulty breathing. I'm going to send you out for it.
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0: 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KNALS, respond 19 Henry Road, 75 miles, difficulty breathing, 10 page 2115, 6843.
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This is Canton 132. You have a direct copy. Thanks, Tamara. Yes, we have a 23-minute ETA. If you guys get on scene before us, if you want to get a patient loaded and go, and we'll meet along the way, like we did last time, does that work for you? That will work. Thank you.

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0: Fire Hill Fire, First Responders, Morrison Rescue, Car 9. Respond to Big Bay near Bullhead Island for a watercraft in distress. Repeating for Fire Hill Fire, First Responders, Morrison Rescue, Car 9. Respond to Big Bay near Bullhead Island for watercraft in distress. I'm page 2126, 6843.
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1: Can't share for 184. Well, patrolling the West Main Street, Furnace Street area, can be on the lookout for a listed white truck. It's going to be driven by Gavin Sessions. Air report, he's driving reckless. Copy that. I'll be in the area right now. Twenty-one, twenty-nine.

Morristown Station 031. Morristown Station 031. Go ahead. I just talked to the individuals. They're just broke down. We're just pulling out with a boat, so if you guys just want to stand by. Copy.

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0: R6, Marine 8 is on scene at the bolt launch, Black Lake. Bolt has been launched.
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0: 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We're going to return to service and return to district here momentarily.
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Vehicle has been located already in NYSB. Can pausing 5 seconds for emergency traffic. Item 3, today's day, cancel. 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

Foxtable Rescue, respond on 64 South Main Street, Norwood. 35 females that call with vehicle Foxtable Rescue, respond on 64 South Main Street, Norwood. For 35-year-old females that call, your toll, please, 956.

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0: We're about to know it.
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2: One for Cannon traffic. Flight 184. Be out with Quebec, Boy William Sam, 29 Henry. Boy William Sam, 29 Henry, 5610 Riverside Drive.
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0: Tigers progress to first responders, respond 453 Belmont Courts, unknown age male, possible overdose on blood pressure medication. Repeating, Fragments progress to first responders, respond 453 Belmont Courts, unknown age male, possible overdose, blood pressure medication, 10 patient 206-6843.
1: R31 en route 2206.

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0: 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I received a landline from 031. 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

0: 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He is unsure of the exact address.
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0: Sheriff to 128. Can you patrol the 4 Northwoods Road, Herman? Speak to the complainant about a dog that ran into her yard, tried to attack her dog. She tried to break up the fight. 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The other dog took off. She's not sure who owns the dog. She's denying medical at this time.
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2: One, if we're done. Control 42S, Main Street, Apartment 5 has a report. Two juveniles were kicking flower pots at Hazel's Ice Cream.
3: Copy. I'll be clearing my traffic stop momentarily, and I'll be in route.
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over, 3D39. 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

7 RSQ, respond 256 County Route 12, Crossroads, Chisholm Road, Barker Road. 55-year-old female, difficulty breathing. Repeating for Governor SQ, respond 256 County Route 12. 55-year-old female, difficulty breathing. Time of page 0009, 6815.

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大丈夫かい。なんでですか。

Go ahead. While in the Hammond area, can you be on the lookout for a 2007 Chevrolet HHR color black? It's going to be bearing New York registration, Lincoln Henry Charles E323. Again, New York, Lincoln Henry Charles E323. It's going to be off of an unauthorized motor vehicle out of State Highway 37, Jefferson St. Lawrence County Line. Thank you.

You know, first responders, respond 4, Main Street, Cross Streets, Water Street, Center Street, North Main Street. Unknown age male, unresponsive, is breathing. Repeating 4, Messina Rescue, Messina first responders, respond 4, Main Street. Unknown age male, unresponsive, is breathing. Time of page 0028, 6815.

Theater Rescue, Mesquite Fire, Car 13, reported structure fire, 5 Randall Court, Crossroad Randall Drive, shed on fire, possibly one person inside. Repeating 4, Mesquite Fire, Mesquite Rescue, Car 13, reported structure fire, 5 Randall Court, Crossroad Randall Drive, have a shed on fire, possibly one person inside. Time of page 0030, 6815.

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Marina Rescue, still need two drivers, Seaway Valley Ambulance, Mutual Aid. 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Seaway Valley Ambulance have 2 unanswered calls. 5 Randall Court, structure fire, 4 Main Street, unresponsive, is breathing, time of page 0037, 6815.

0: 129. I'll be up with that vehicle. Stay out with 37 more south. Nearest cross is going to be Scotchbush Road.
1: 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I'll let Jefferson County know.

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0: 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This is Lincoln David Young 9229 on US 11 down to the canal, close across the Highway 812.
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0: 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Did you copy my IM?
1: Negative, I'm outside the car.
0: Copy, just to advise, I'm in contact with Jefferson. They do not have patrols on scene for the domestic portion of that incident yet. They have no further status as to what to do with the vehicle at current, since the person trying to report it stolen is not the registered owner.
1: I'm speaking with the complainant now.

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0: 129, Cam. Go ahead, 129. Hope with the complainant to get permission for Garrett to drive the vehicle back to her residence in Augsburg. I will be following him there.
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Comm 2, 1B10. State while on the phone that she was going to try to have some friends pick her up. The battery was on 2%. Their phone either died or she hung up. We could hear voices in the background, so we're unsure which

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0: Air 1 to 9. Go ahead. Keep patrol to 116 Stowe Road. Me in regards to the last out of Jefferson County. I'm inquiring for a welfare check on the 3- and 5-year-old at the residence. In route 0113, Van Sheriff 2B24.
1: Goes on, go ahead.
0: Control 1039, State Highway 37, have a car versus deer, no airbag or injuries.
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1: Monty, hospital notified.
0: At both units, patrol 1623, again 1623 Port Street. In regard to a 911 text from Josh Ellis reporting a Charlie, otherwise known as James Fisher, is there refusing to leave. The landlord does not want him there.

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1: Thank you, 39.
0: I need you to respond 247 County Route 26 for that complaint. 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

Governor Oreski, respond. 247, County Route 26, Crossroads, Garrison Road, State Highway 812. 59-year-old female, possible heart attack. 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Time of page 0254, 6815.

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0: 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Law enforcement is on scene.
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0: 1-2-9.
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0: Okay. 1-2-5. 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
0: Yeah, New York, Lincoln, Nora, Mary, 6132. Lincoln, Nora, Mary, 6132. 11B, Mary's Cross, Elliott Road, Huntington.
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Nine in Aegis Patrol, 14 Beecher Way, 114 Beecher Way, Long Lake. 95-year-old male, cancer battle, expected to pass, did pass. Dr. Ryder Russell was on scene to pronounce. 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
0: 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Soviet Route Medical with the 9 o'clock. One male starting mileage. 56513, repeating 56513.
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38, copy. 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B38, patrol 154, Algonquin Avenue, Shanack Lake. Again, 154, Algonquin Avenue. You're going to be speaking with Timothy Harrigan. He has it on video. Delivery company dropped off an item and accidentally hit his car, causing damage. They fled the scene. This happened over a week ago, but he does have video. Did you copy last?

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Respond 47 State Highway 68 near the water tower, two car PDA.

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0: Fox Camp Fire, respond. Vicinity of 27 Cherry Street. Report of odor of gas in the area. Repeating for Potsdam Fire. Respond. Vicinity of 27 Cherry Street. Report of an odor of gas in the area. Time of page 924-6804.
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1: Vehicle 1 is going to be John King George 5353. You're being John King George 5353. Operator is going to be DRO. Vehicle 2 is going to be 39789 John Charles. You're being 39789.
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1: 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Repeating, four can rescue, respond, one College Court, 87-year-old male, fell last night, is a dialysis patient. 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
1: 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So Parisville 8252 arriving CPH.
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Cal Fire, Richfield Fire, respond 98 Bryce Road, near Scottsby County, Route 17. Report of someone burning garbage in the area, repeating 4 to Cal Fire, Richfield Fire, respond 98 Bryce Road, report of someone burning garbage, time of page 1024.

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0: 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Repeating for Potsdam Fire Rescue Car 10. Response, State Highway 72, vicinity of West Parrishville Road. One car MVA with airbag deployment, 82-year-old male, minor injuries. Time of page, 1029-6804.
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Echo, vicinity to County Route 4, be on the lookout for a white Dodge turned on to Fort Covington Center. At the Fort Covington Center, truck has no place. 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

Nickelville Fire, Tri-Town Rescue Car 36, respond vicinity of 3621 State Highway 11B, nearest Crosby Ferris Road. Report of a two-car head-on MVA, unknown injuries, repeating for Nickelville Fire, Tri-Town Rescue Car 36. Respond vicinity of 3621 State Highway 11B, report of a two-car head-on MVA, unknown injuries, time of page 1116.

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0: Hopkins and Fort Jackson, fire mutual aid request from Nickelville Fire for manpower response. 3621 to Highway 11B for a two-car head-on MVA, unknown injuries. Repeating for Hopkins and Fort Jackson Fire, mutual aid request from Nickelville Fire, respond 3621, stay Highway 11B, two-car MVA, head-on, unknown injuries, down with page 1122.
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4: 173 acknowledging for Hopkins Fort Jackson. 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
0: 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You can stand down Hopkinton and North Lawrence. Was Parishville trying to get a hold of me?
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0: 2704.
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0: 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We have one female patient, minor bleeding.
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2: 122, clear the hospital and route with 126. 12 o'clock.

over 1009 Route 11, Moira. See the Evergreen apartment. The roofers on scene requesting patrol response. One of the residents' ceilings was damaged while they were working. The subject is creating a disturbance at the scene.

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0: 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I'll be out, Hamilton.
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0: One, two, four, out of the jail, 1248.

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Emma Page, 1254-6804.

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0: 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Five one, 184, Norfolk PD has that person en route to CHMC from the psychiatric call.
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Please say, is that the extent of injuries well known?

Sounder, rescue Augsburg ALS, respond 7 McBath Road, nearest cross would be Tuck Road. 67-year-old female with chest pain, repeating for Lisbon, rescue Augsburg ALS, respond 7 McBath Road, 67-year-old female with chest pain, time of page 1312-6804.

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0: You out of the jail for that, Canton Town Court.
1: Out of the jail, 1323.

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Time of page 1324.

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Zero, can you patrol the area they call Recycle Circle Lane, Dump Road area, or Lake Placid? You'd be on the lookout for a gray Tacoma Florida with Florida plates. They came in at a high rate of speed, did a few donuts, took off in an unknown direction. 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

0: call for this guy. What's the name of the man?
1: 191 dispatch is on.
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1: 191, you're out to the hospital, 1345.
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2: R6, you're on scene, 1353. The area of John. Standby. 3B38, I need you to patrol the area of 86. We had a caller following a red Mitsubishi Eclipse with New York plate, Lincoln, David, Frank, 4391. Again, Lincoln, David, Frank, 4391. Said it turned into a residence at John's Pond. Turn off a little tiny driveway to the left. It is parked there. About 5 miles back, that individual went out the roadway and went into guardrails. Unknown what is going on.
3: I'm going to still be on that complaint, but I'm going to be on my way to 315 Grand Street. Apparently that's where all the items are. They locked her out of the residence.
2: Got it. And that individual ducked off to a side tiny driveway past the John's Pond Road. Telephone be gone for first.
1: 4, repeating 5654.
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0: Can you get ALS rolling, please?
1: It's affirmative. I've attempted to tone Augsburg. No response as of yet. Central dispatch, Augsburg Medic 246. 246 dispatch is on. We're just coming back into the city with Lisbon. We should be able to turn at the hospital quickly and we'll be in route. Receive 246, 1356, R6, do you copy direct? 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
1: R6, 246 is en route with Lisbon to Claxton. They're going to do a quick turn, respond to your call.
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correction, 2B30. Just be advised, we had another caller at 152 stating at 74 Recentral Circle Lane, that's Silver Tacoma, with Florida plate 65, Boy Victor Edward Young was just there, high rate of speed. Recycle Circle Lane. 74 Recycle Circle Lane.

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1: Five. Central, I'm just address 2M, 2-4, going to be in route to Briar Hill.
0: In Antwerp to the Wigachi Hotel. Be on drugs and returning to the hotel.
1: Six is clear of Hepburn. You're going to be en route to Briar Hill.
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1: Can you come on 1B1?
0: Two, 1B1, two.

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Manitoba 72 Bullard Street, the Village of Governor. Speak with Kelly Cooper regarding lost plate form.

0: 132, can Sherry pull me out of the jail?
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0: Since dispatch, where's the rescue?
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0: 314-363. I'll be clear of Centennial. Can I have a supervisor meet me at 309 Grant Street?
1: Copy. Just sent over a dog complaint.
2: Colin Baker, what do you have?
0: I have to lock down a house if this individual is going to be uncooperative with me regarding the stolen items.

and rescue all calls, second call, first responders respond 14 Somerset Ave, near Crossville Street, Center Street, Daggett Residence, 92 female stroke, issue of CHS, AFib, Menza, repeating for machine rescue all calls, second call, machine and first responders respond 14 Somerset Ave, for 92-year-old female stroke, history of CHS, AFib, dementia, 7th page, 1442.

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0: you show me clear? Can you change that address from 1515 Knox to 202 Washington Street?

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Wisconsin 1101, State Route 11, Ruston, assist the animal control officer there. He's looking for assistance in retrieving a couple dogs. Zero 301.

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0: 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I'm 2B36, copy complaint.
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1: Where is it? Sir, some traffic stop. What is your

1B87. Control the 4 Monroe Street in Chattagay. 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

现在看见了。Antenna to respond on Market Street, second floor front apartment for a elderly male who's fallen. Patrol down scene requesting rescue response. Come to page 51.

0: I'm 2B36. To B36, hospital security advises that a subject went toward the village. I'm B1350.
1: Pacific Flying Data Service, 1556. 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
0: Information 12 at 7734 State Highway 11B in Potsdam for a follow-up.
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0: Can you start patrolling up the County Route 54, Brazier? Have ENT complaint. Driver's driving erratic, unable to maintain lane. It's going to be a black Civic four-door, no license plate.
1: Yesterday, are you available, or do you want me to take a name and number?
0: 1802.
1: Three, four, oh,

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Get 7842 State Route 3 Bloomingdale. Colors of Michael stated that his son is on his way home. Believed to have a gun. States he thinks his son and daughter-in-law got into a fight. He's scared for his safety at this point in time. Did you copy last? Three B 38 7842 State Route 3, 7842 State Route 3, Bloomingdale. Callers of Michael states his son is on his way home, believes to have a gun, possible MHL. Last name is going to be Dartech. States his son and daughter-in-law got into a fight. He is scared. 42 State Route 3, Bloomingdale.

42, State Route 3, 7842, State Route 3, Bloomingdale. Caller from Michael states his son is on his way home, believes to have a gun, possible NHL. Last name is going to be Darketch. States his son and daughter-in-law got into a fight. He is scared.

All units responding 7842 State Route 3. Again, all units responding 7842 State Route 3. The caller believes that his son is on the way there to kill him.

0: Lewis.
1: Michael D'Artechi is supposed to have a gun, believes he has it. The father, the caller, believes he's on the way there to kill him. B30, did you copy last?

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1: Copy.
2: Patrol, be on a lookout for a citizen advocate bus erratic operation traveling Brainerdville in the direction towards Malone. New York Reg 35406, boy boy.
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0: can't share if any available patrols. Yes, Highway 11 southbound from DeKalb to Governor. Be on the lookout for a reckless driver. New York Reg, Lincoln Sam Victor, 3748.
1: Get the out with that female, Moore Street. Closest intersection is not.
2: Okay. 351-363, I'll be out with 1-4.

0: 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We're going to be clear from here.
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0: You can add an Ashley Bayette to that complaint. She's been advised to stay out of the road.
2: Copy.
3: I see the goals. One of you pick her up. Her up for sending charge of that.
0: 351, you were broken. You'd like her in custody.
3: That's affirmative. I have criminal mischief charges for her.
0: Received. We'll be back out with her. 314, just want to hold up till I get back.
4: That's affirmative. Do you have gloves? The rubber type.
0: That's affirmative.
4: Copy, just be advised, she's covered in blood.
0: What direction is she going?
4: This way.
0: From PTSD, so dispatch 57261 is clear, scene enter at 2CPH.
5: It's on route to hospital 1614.

0: 1351.
1: What?
0: Couple of misdemeanor charges.
1: I am unaware. Sergeant has the paperwork.
2: Blair, your siren a little bit.
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3: Would you put 243 out of service for a transport, Messina to Rochester?
1: With PTSD.

0: 314 to 651. Go ahead. Do you have eyes on her?
1: Negative, I'm unaware of what direction she went.
0: She started heading west on J about 3 seconds before you turned around and started going that way.
1: I receive.
2: The residence is 4653 Route 3 in Cedar Neck that he should be coming from.

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responding to Southern 842 State Route 3 Bloomingdale. Be advised, Zone 1 is going to send in car to 4653 State Route 3 in Saranac to check on the subject.

0: 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I'll be clear from Mill Street, coming out to 42 Walrus Road, down north, down follow.
1: Copy, 1620.

465379. We have a Zone 1 car that is en route to there. B13.

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KFBD, both units, copy that. Going to be on the opposite side of campus center off Basin Drive.

0: 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We're unable to relocate that female at this time. We'll be clear for now.
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Second on 30, go ahead. Zero, confirming you have not made contact with the subject yet.

0: Kent, Sheriff's at 2B51. To the vicinity of 780 County Route 38, North Fork, car versus deer. Deer. No airbag, no injury.
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3B37, 3B34, be advised, that subject left his residence. He will be in a 2020 Chevy Silverado, brown in color. He does reportedly have a rifle with him.

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units 7842, State Route 3, Bloomingdale. Again, all units 7842, State Route 3. That 2020 Chevy Silverado is gray. It will be bearing New York Reg 353. Paul Charles Adam. Again, 353. Paul Charles Adam. Base 449.

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1: Be tapped to any Malone patrols.
0: Just seen that big one.
1: They were involved in a pursuit with a red motorcycle, no plates. Driver is wearing a gray t-shirt and brown pants. The pursuit is not ongoing. I repeat, it is not ongoing. Just be on the lookout.

Decon 3B37. All units on scene, the propane last had that individual leaving Wilson Road in Saranac to get on Route 3. That phone is either off or unable to be tracked at this time.

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which to state that that ID 526 witnessed a gray Chevy Silverado passing County Route 26 approximately 12 to 15 minutes ago.

0: Seaway 842 to dispatch. We're going to be out on a transfer, CPH to Claxton.
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Getting David Boy John 1810. 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

0: One Ford, 6-3, do you have that stuff for Lucia Skelly?
1: Desk right now.
0: Copy, she's going through Belmont, she's running from me.
1: Copy.
0: She finally stopped.
1: 9.
2: He said she stopped. I'm coming to you. Very close to your location.
1: Sergeant Durham has that. He can go to your location.
0: We're going to be by 250 Belmont.
1: 52, do you copy?

0: 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Again with New York, John George, John 8721, repeating John George, John 8721, State Highway 37, near across the entire street on him.
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Omaha 26, Dan. Be clear, last. You can attach me to that SX Thunder Tech. Ratio 17, 27.

Stand by, can rescue. Rescue respond 58 Nickerson Road, cross Kenner out 25, 66 females fallen, possible hip injury, repeating for can't rescue. Respond 58 Nickerson Road, 66 females fallen, possible hip injury, 10 page 1731, 6843.

3B27. The captain, if you can go directly out to 7842 State Route 3, they are staging numerous vehicles on County Route 26. That is where the individual is paying at the camp. If you can coordinate with Captain Gwinnup at this location. Five 541.

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Respond 4520 State Highway 812 crosses East Road, State Street, 58 female chest pain. Repeating for Augsburg Rescue, Hilton First Responders. Respond 4520 State Highway 812, 58 female chest pain, 10 PH 1745, 6843.

0: Forest Sun Rescue, Briar Hill First Responders, respond 2419, say Highway 37, crosses County Route 5. Law enforcement on scene, possible unattended, repeating for Morris Sun Rescue, Briar Hill First Responders, respond 2419, say Highway 37. Law enforcement on scene, possible unattended, MP 1747-6843.
1: Can you respond to 2419, Highway 37, with 226, assist with the unattended?
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2: 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All units can stand down.
1: 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Is this a Briar Hill portable?
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0: 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Are you able to clear that call and respond to 823 Tire Route 8, property damage accident? 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

0: 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Registration is going to be New York, Mary Edward Lincoln, 1821, repeating Mary Edward Lincoln, 1821.
1: Copy, 1842.

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Repeating, 4 scene rescue first responders, respond 480, County Route 37, 75 miles to call, 7 18 46 6843.

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Seaway Valley, respond, mutual aid, 264 Quinnell Road, cross Smith Road, Depot Street, 51 male, west side numbness, slurred speech, had a heart attack last Friday, repeating for Seaway Valley, respond, mutual aid, 264 Quinnell Road, 51 male, west side numbness, slurred speech, had a heart attack last Friday, 10 patient 1829.

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0: Bonfire, Air Bonfire, respond. 4906 to Highway 56, crosses Garrett Street. Fire alarm activation, repeating. 4 Colton Fire, Pier Bonfire, respond. 4906 to Highway 56, fire alarm activation, 10 page 1935, 6843.
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